Rosie and the Crayon. They're busy waiting for her booster. She's just back from Carolina. She says she's bound to beat a sailor. I says you haven't got the time. You're busy sucking on my ding-dong. You're busy sucking on my ding-dong.

feathers after the struggle. The hopes burst and shot joy all through the mind. Sorrow more distant than a star. Multicolor run down over your body. Then the liquid

at his lover's grave, said his goodbyes to a family and friends, packed his things in a rusted car and rode off in the rain, and came upon a church in ruin with an

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Ermine furs adorn imperious. Severin, Severin awaits you there.

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Severin, down on your bended knee. Taste the whip in love not given lightly.

0: Stadium today, everyone's waiting to see the home team play. In the locker room, the coach is discussing a personal matter with one of the players. Listen.
1: Are you still using that greasy kid stuff on your hair?

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1: Let's look in on a homemaker and her mother in the kitchen. Certainly the homemaker has a headache, but don't take it out on the mother. The mother speaks.
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The living out of stutter. If you believe or deceive, common sense says shouldn't receive. 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

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We're hungry, beware of our appetite. Distant drums ringing news of a kill tonight. The kill which I share with my passengers. We take our fill, take our fill, take our fill. I stand firm for our soil. Liquor I come forth, but they juice me, seduce me. Dress me up in stitzy. Confused by different memories. Details of Asian remembrance conversations. A watch become a venom is my brain thinks bomb like. 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As I grow, and as I grow collective. Before the move, sit on the perspective. Mr. Quail in the crevice and watches from the precipice. Imperial passage. 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Until then, you have to live with yourself. 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

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We're hungry, beware of our appetite. Distant drums ringing news of a kill tonight. The kill which I share with my passengers. We take our fill, take our fill, take our fill. I stand firm for our soil. Liquor I come forth and they juice me, seduce me. Dress me up in stitzy. Confused by different memories. Details of Asian remember these conversations. I want to become a venom. Is my brain thinks bomb like. So I listen, he's a conkite. As I grow, I grow collective.

brain thinks bomb like bomb like. My brain thinks bomb like bomb like.